0: but I don't now. All the mental avenues that I could go down, get traversed, parallel universes merge. Eyes on the ceiling, it begins to burn. Yo, the roof is on fire. My paralyzed body perspires. Jaw stuck shut through the wire. Mind mucked up from the mire. Then a moment expires, replaced by spiraling shapes I admire. Brain breaks into makeshift scenes. Leafy green trees that sway in the breeze. Laying on a raft by a beach on an island off Greece. I can nearly feel peace, no message to be gleaned. Nearly feel sleep. Next snap, whiplash, I take 40 lashes. For 40 winks, alarm clock laughing. I thought I had it, slipped through my fingers like sand. I daydream of having nightmares. 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In the pillowcase, neither side is ever cold. Weighted blanket can't match the heavy load. Voice in my head trying to reach for my soul. But behold, I drift, catch a whiff of oncoming respite. I reach out with open arms. Alarm.
1: No one here is not a dreamer, am I right? Not in a world like this. Why are we all still waiting? Live our dreams.

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1: Yo, yo, Premier?
2: Yeah, what's up, G?
1: That trip to L.A. may be delayed.
2: Bro, what's up? I'm on my way to the airport now.
1: Yeah, well, your boy Guru got knocked.
2: What?
1: I don't know what this is about. Sounds crazy, man. Something about a gun.

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1: Just take it down, everything will be all right.
2: It's a different world, from this world and the back world, you know?
3: Bottom line.
2: Bottom line.
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And if you need help, all you gotta do is ask. 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

0: Ancient Palms, the Barren Cactus, are this final glimpse of all Copia Mountains.
1: If the top is red, and the inside tissue is thick or stone, the end of a stick or stone. This is the story of a desert flower that has been made famous.
2: Thank you.

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Lots of people manage with

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I asked. Yes. How did you know? Well, it's always awfully big, I replied. I don't grow it anymore. Because the head is too much for one meal for us. And it's kind of a nuisance. I hadn't meant to deflate him. At that point, I didn't know.

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Flowers should bring us nothing but searing and pleasant thoughts. We like them as well as school.

ton front. I felt the smell of the rain on the pavement. Very simple things, very easy to describe, such as the end of spring.